0: 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Please acknowledge.
1: Park. 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
0: This is the Montgomery County 911 test page from Hillsborough for Fillmore Fire. 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

124 West, Buchanan Street, Carlinville. First 61-year-old female, fallen, head injured. Attention, Glisten Elm Ambulance. Glisten Elm Ambulance, can you respond? 124 West, Buchanan Street. 124 West, Buchanan Street, Carlinville. For 61-year-old female, fallen, head injury. Now, page 1908, McKinney County 911.

0: expired 5/7/26. John Edward Embry. 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Black Chevrolet. Make your own case. All my stickers should be gone. So I'll get a good advice.
1: I'm at a low location. Anybody at the park or around it?

responding to a call for a 39-year-old female stating that she does not feel well, believes her potassium is low, at 1024 East Teller Avenue, Creon Care in Litchfield. Litchfield ambulance responding to a call for a 39-year-old female saying that she does not feel well, believes her potassium is low, at 1024 East Teller Avenue, Creon Care, now unclear, in 1940.

20 westbound, exiting at milepost 45. This ring is Group 8 DUI, I-70 westbound, exiting at milepost 45 into Greenville, 1938, Black GMC Sierra, Black GMC Sierra, pickup truck 218871 C. Charles, 218871 C. Charles, 1028 Marcus Kerr, Marcus Kerr, Germantown, Black Dose, 19 GMC pickup, Ingram Case, Illinois, Super Straight, Donaldsville, 55.

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1: 10-4.

Pennsylvania's Troop 8 won an investigation leaving the scene property damage crash by 64 westbound ramp to US Highway 50. Investigation leaving the scene property damage crash by 64 westbound ramp. Silver Hyundai Tucson. Silver Hyundai Tucson, Texas, T-Town, double R Robert 5960, Texas, T-Town, double R. Advertising 2025, Lisa, behavior decline,

A100 Collinsville, hit and run. A100 1050 hit and run, I-64 westbound ramp to US Highway 50. Subject is relocated to Offenburg Ford on US 50 in O'Fallon. Meet Doug St. Peter.

Northbound 72, I-55 northbound 72. There's going to be a red Toyota SUV. Red Toyota SUV. NORA 315744. NORA 315744.

8103 in Nora Wing. Correction, in Nora 315744. Clear, expired 5-2026. 2017 Toyota Utility.

0: with you, but I'm going to be in Rapid City, Seoul, at, well, Southwest Maine.
1: Day 18 to 4. It's going to be 525 west for south.
0: 10-4.

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Male possibly bleeding. 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

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Male armed with a knife, possibly bleeding. Scene is not yet secured. 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Time of page 2101, McCoup County, clear.

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0: 103 traffic stop, let me 9th Avenue, East 5th Road, 9th Avenue, East 5th Road, East Farmersville. 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
1: 10-4.
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Now page 2110, McKibben County 911 clear.

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0: 10-4.
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0: 12. I was unable to copy the last part of that.
1: Investigative detention. 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

0: 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It's going to be Illinois 4, Illinois 138, Montclair. Illinois 4, Illinois 138, Montclair. 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

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It's going to be on Elm Street at Adam Street, Elm Street and Adam Street, Gillespie. It's going to be on a white Dodge pickup, 408-3688, 408-3688, B-Boy truck.

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Respond to New Mexico for a 49-year-old male that got unconscious. 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Raymond Harville Ambulance, respond to New Mexico for a 49-year-old male that got unconscious.

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You need for a transfer. Hillsborough Hospital to St. John's. 83-year-old male pneumonia. 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Time of page 22-22. McKinney County 9.

Outrage. Neimanville Trail northbound from North 9th Road eastbound. If rain is Troop 8, road rage. Neimanville Trail northbound from North 9th Road eastbound. 2219. White Kia K5. White Kia K5. Driving erratically. Previously following other motorists. Parties have been separated. Simply Troop 8 calls location 235.

0: 55 north, bound. Just south of Illinois 143. Has units on scene, firing EMS en route. They're advising severe injuries and blockage in both directions.
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0: 4-20, it's valid to Andrew Rice out of Carlinville, blue over silver, 2002 Suzuki, nosy 5.
1: Andrew will be the driver.
0: 10-4.

0: for a 70-year-old female fallen, possible broken ankle. Attention, Gillespie Vanilla Ambulance. Gillespie Vanilla Ambulance, we need to respond. 807 South 2nd Street. 807 South 2nd Street, Gillespie, for a 70-year-old female fallen, possible broken ankle. Page 2239, McKinney County, 911 clear.
1: Matt, what's the acknowledges?
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0: Volvo, King Edward Nora, 1-1, Young over Paul. King Edward Nora, 1-1, Young over Paul. Especially on a gray Volvo.
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I believe I saw that. 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I was pulling up to it. 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
1: Four is a comeback to Keaton Huber.
0: And Huber.
1: Four. But it's 27, not attached. He's contacts not attached. Has the cat, please.
0: No problem.

0: 911. Go ahead, Bushfield 42, en route to St. Francis. We'll meet Litchfield in the Litchfield overhead.
1: Go ahead.
2: 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Brilliant 42 requesting LOS, meet at the Litchfield overhead for an EMS call for a 49-year-old male with low blood pressure. Litchfield ambulance, respond. For ALS for Thrilling at 42 at the Litchfield overhead for a 49-year-old male with low blood pressure. Sound clear, 2254.

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1: I-70 eastbound mile post 32 vehicles, Chevrolet Suburban, and SUV, no lane blockage, EMS en route.

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1: Litchfield unit from 3 Lincoln 42. Patient report.

On scene, blood pressure was 92 over 60 and dramatically changed while there. Currently 58 over 38, heart rate 89, oxygen level 93, blood sugar 76. Patient is alert and oriented, is slow to speech. We are meeting up with you now.

0: Attention Galusa Vanilla, their ambulance here being requested for a transfer to St. Francis Hospital of St. John's. 42-year-old male, unstable angina. Hospital was advised of a possible delay. Time of page 2300, McCubbin County, clear.
1: All right, Galusa Vanilla, copy stage.
0: 10-4.
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0: 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I'm on page 2304, I'm going to give you County 911 clear.
1: 911, ballistic fire, you're on the stage.

Playing a traffic stop, Illinois 157 northbound from Center Grove Road. 1-8, leaving the scene. Correction, 1-8, fleeing a traffic stop, Illinois 157 northbound from Center Grove Road, 2304, Silver Chevrolet passenger car. Silver Chevrolet passenger car, Edward D. David, 78223. Edward D. David, 78223. 1028, Rebecca A. Adam Chester. Rebecca A. Adam Chester, Alton, Silver 2010 Chevrolet sedan. Authority, PD Glen Carbon State Police Trooper Collinsville, KSB 235.

0: Hillsborough is calling. They're wondering if you have an ETA for that pneumonia transfer to St. John's.
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0: 600.
1: 28 for unit 1 is going to be Silver 4 escape, Silver 4 escape. Edward W. William 3915, Edward William 39115. The vehicle is going to be occupied and possibly picked up for these nowhere to be known.

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1: 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I'll take a field report number. 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

Northwestern Ambulance, Northwestern Ambulance, this is the second page. 32407 Fairview Farm Road, 32407 Fairview Farm Road, Palmyra, for 71-year-old female chest pain and difficulty breathing. 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

0: 6. Can you add a crash report number? Let's see if it has, you know, phone number. If there's not one, already in there. And then that'll be en route to registry address of the Ford Escape.
1: Infinity 6, 10-4.

0: passerby that had called it in or someone involved?
1: No, that's the driver of the second vehicle. I'll update the CFS, but I'm going to go try to find him before it gets too late.
0: Thank you. Say so far.

Skyline Ambulance, 3 respond mutual aid, 32407 Fairview Farm Road, 32407 Fairview Farm Road, Palmyra, for a 71-year-old female, chest pain and difficulty breathing. Attention, Prairie Ambulance, Prairie Ambulance, you need to respond mutual aid, 32407 Fairview Farm Road, 32407 Fairview Farm Road, Palmyra, for a 71-year-old female, chest pain and difficulty breathing. Time up, page 2356, McKibben County 9-1-3.

0: 38, go ahead.
1: 38 will be in or out. We got a Frog 20, 25, Benedict, 8.

attention, go to an elder ambulance, go to an elder ambulance. You need to respond, 720 Ramey Street, Carlinville, 720 Ramey Street, apartment 4, 63-year-old female with this is only no injuries. Attention, go to an elder ambulance, go to an elder ambulance. You need to respond, 720 Ramey Street, Carlinville, 720 Ramey Street, apartment number 4. 63-year-old female with this is only no injuries. Time of page 03, McCoupin County, clear.

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0: 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I'll be trying to make contact with him.
1: K-56, Tom.
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son, ambulance St. Francis ER room 1. Needs an ALS transfer for a 42-year-old male going to Springfield St. John's. Son, ambulance, St. Francis Hospital, ER room 1. Needs an ALS transfer for a 42-year-old male going to St. John's in Springfield.

0: clear off that last transfer en route to St. Francis for the one going to St. John.
1: Temple. Attention, Gillis Juvenile, their ambulance. You're being requested for a transfer to St. Francis Hospital of St. John's, 48-year-old female, Lambert-Eaton syndrome. Attention, Gillis Juvenile, their ambulance. You're being requested for a transfer to St. Francis Hospital of St. John's, 48-year-old female, Lambert-Eaton syndrome. Time of page 051, McCoubee County, clear.

Ishburn, 1805, wanted fleeing and eluding. Illinois 157 northbound from Center Grove Road, Edwardsville. Eastern Industry Bay, cancel Ishburn, 1805, wanted fleeing and eluding. Illinois 157 northbound from Center Grove Road, Edwardsville, 2304. Silver Chevrolet Sedan, Silver Chevrolet Sedan, ERD David 78223. ERD David 78223. Vehicle has been stopped. Subject in custody, state police. Authority, PD Glen Carbon, state police, your pay, Collinsville, Texas, 335.

Richmond, Alabama ambulance. Richmond, Alabama ambulance. Need to respond. 720 Ramey Street. 720 Ramey Street, Carnville, apartment 4. First 6230 female fallen, unknown injury. She'll be in the living room. 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

Attention Lewisman, Alma Ambulance. Lewisman, Alma Ambulance, can you respond? 720 Ramey Street. 720 Ramey Street, Carlinville, apartment 4. For a 63-year-old female fallen on an injury. She'll be in the living room. 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

0: Teaching Therapy Teacher, 2729 here. Are you ready?
1: Go ahead.
0: This is India, female out of Illinois. Last name Wheeler. Emily, Ishmael, Edward, Edward, Ellington, Edward, Herbert. Real initial. First name, Amber, Am, Emery, Eboy, Edward, Herbert. Real initial, C. Charles, Edward, 827-87, 827-87.

0: Did you say you had a second?
1: Yes, from this is going to be a mail out of Illinois. Last name Miller. Hey, Mary. I had a Lincoln. A Lincoln. E. Edward. R. Robert. Kristen. Brett. E. Boy. R. Robert. E. Edward. T. Town. T. Town. Little Angel. Hey, Adam. Edward. 8297. 8297.

0: Southbound 1445, Black Dodge Charger, Black Dodge Charger. Texas, W. William Hunt, Nora, Nora Robert, 5109. William, Nora Robert, 5109.
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on 106 North Maple Street, right 106 North Maple Street, for a 61-year-old female fell into residence only. Have a case 150.

Curtis. Attention, Gillespie Benalder Ambulance. You're needed to respond to 826 North High Street, Carlinville, Hallmark Healthcare, for a patient needing an IV inserted. Time of page 201, McGibbon County, clear.

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0: you want to call Tricky's back, if they're coming across 143 to get on 255, they can come their own way. When you come southbound and the northbound, the two we need to retrieve are on the northbound side. There's one on the southbound side. It's on the shoulder, but the main two are on the northbound side. They want to 143 to 255 go the wrong way. They can get this.
1: It's 7-1 so far.

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Time of page 232, Macoupin County, clear.

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1: 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I'll be en route with ALS.

Attention, Galissa Vanel, their ambulance here needed to respond. 720 Ramey Street, apartment 4, Carlinville, 720 Ramey Street, 63-year-old female left assist. Attention, Galissa Vanel, their ambulance here needed to respond. 720 Ramey Street, Carlinville, apartment number 4, 63-year-old female left assist. Time of page 239, McHugh County clear.

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Lane, Galusip, and another ambulance here being requested for an ALS transfer. St. Francis Hospital, ER 5 to St. John's, 49-year-old male, low magnesium, alcohol, and opiate withdrawals. Attention, Galusip and another ambulance here being requested for an ALS transfer. St. Francis Hospital, ER 5 to St. John's, 49-year-old male, low magnesium, alcohol, and opiate withdrawals. Time and page 342, McCubbin County, clear.

on zone 56. I'll be secure. Blackmail subject, armed with a handgun, flat on foot towards the west.

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1: 10-6. 10-4, 56, EMS is on scene, taking care of the patient.

Springfield Ambulance. 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Feels weak. Has difficulty breathing. 826 South Jackson Street, Apartment A, Adam. Litchfield Ambulance. 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It's weak. Difficulty breathing. 826 South Jackson Street, Apartment A, Adam. Not one clear. 429.

in St. Francis ER Room 5. Needs an ALS transfer for a 49-year-old male going to St. John's. Son's in ambulance. St. Francis's ER Room 5 needs an ALS transfer for a 49-year-old male going to St. John's.

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Attention, go to the Melbury Ambulance, you're needed to respond. 18804 Route 4, Carlinville, the High Point residence. 79-year-old female, sweaty, vomiting, complaining of hip pain. Attention, go to the Melbury Ambulance, you're needed to respond. 18804 Route 4, Carlinville, the High Point residence. 79-year-old female, sweaty, vomiting, complaining of hip pain. She'll be in room 3, time of page 521, Mokeman County, clear.

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1: Copy that.

Jones, Marcus E. Edward. Jones, Marcus E. Edward, male, 7881. 7881. I got his social too.

email 07081, no exact match, Marcus E. David Jones, mail 07081, wanted

Attention, ghost, we've been out there, ambulance. Ghost, we've been out there, ambulance. You're needed to respond. 1050 West Main Street, Carlinville, at the Village of Morse Farm. For a 99-year-old female, fallen, complaining of back pain. Attention, ghost, we've been out there, ambulance. Ghost, we've been out there, ambulance. You're needed to respond. 1050 West Main Street, Carlinville, Village of Morse Farms, in room 3, for a 99-year-old female, fallen. She's complaining of back pain. Time of page 616, McCoupin County, 911, clear.

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has relocated it to I-64 eastbound, mile 6.8. 64 eastbound, mile 6.8. It's a white Lexus passenger car. It was partially in the lane of traffic.

0: Collins volume, unfortunately, for stop.
1: Hello.
0: 55 northbound off the 4 on a blue, light blue Kia sedan, light blue Kia sedan. G George and Mary 9, George 6, Tom. George Mary 9, George 6, Tom.

0: Frank Lincoln, 57909. Frank Lincoln, 57909.
1: It's 77 at Frank Lincoln, 57909, clear, white, 2000, Lexus.

0: fall. She has a head and shoulder laceration. 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For a 92-year-old female, fall. She has a head and shoulder laceration. Time and page 642, Macoupin County 911 clear.
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0: 10-4.

It says, call me Boulevard on my 16. Call me Boulevard on my 16. It's a black Honda SUV, black Honda SUV. Nebraska, B-Boy, G-George, T-Town, 315. B-Boy, G-George, T-Town, 315, Nebraska. It's going to be disabled in the turn lane.

Gillespie Vanillary Ambulance. You can disregard transfer from St. Francis to St. John's for the 49-year-old male, low magnesium. Time of cancellation, 7 a.m., Coupon County 911 clear.

Prescott Ambulance, here you need to respond. 1214 East McCoupin Street, 1214 East McCoupin Street, Staunton, for an 84-year-old male, fallen, no injuries for the alarm company. Attention, Staunton Ambulance, here needed to respond. 1214 East McCoupin Street, Staunton, 84-year-old male, fallen, needing lift assistance, no injuries, per the alarm company. Time and page, 702 McCoupin County, 911 clear.

and then some information for IDOT. Can you let them know that they're still having issues with the traffic control devices? San Francisco Way, Illinois 16, they're cycling incorrectly.

0: Gillespie Benelderry Ambulance, Gillespie Benelderry Ambulance, chirping requested at 400 South 1st Street, 400 South 1st Street, Benel. 79-year-old male who has fallen needs lift assistance only. 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
0: 19, 10-4.

I was looking for information. The Chrysler minivan is going to be Unit 1. Honda CR-V is going to be Unit 2. 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
1: Charles, 85,
0: fire. 70 eastbound, Muffles 13, NCS 70 eastbound, Muffles 13. It's a wide tanker, straight truck, 28.

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0: 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Girard 53, go ahead.
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Attention, SWAT ambulance. SWAT ambulance, you're needed to respond per Madison County. 122 South Lincoln. 122 South Lincoln, Warden, for an 83-year-old male fallen needing help up. Attention, Star Ambulance. Star Ambulance, you're needed to respond for Madison County. 122 South Lincoln Street. 122 South Lincoln, Warden, for an 83-year-old male fallen needing help up. He advised to use the back door. Time of page 749, McKibben County 911 clear.

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0: 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It's not a hazard. We just want it documented.
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0: Calls of Charles 87M, stop 555 northbound 52, northbound 52, secure 60.
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1: 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I'm going to try to make contact with them at, I think it's like 28 Maureen Street.
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You're needed to respond 11250 Manschult Road. 11250 Manschult Road, Bunker Hill, for an 85-year-old female, stage 4 lung cancer, sick and dizzy.

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You're needed to respond. 1120 Manchult Road. 1120 Manchult Road, Bunker Hill. 85-year-old female with stage 4 lung cancer. Sick and dizzy. Time of page 821, McCoupin County, 911 clear.

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0: 897, traffic stop, Raymond Holmes Blacktop at East 8th Road. Raymond Holmes Blacktop at East 8th Road. White Chevrolet Silverado pickup truck. White Chevrolet Silverado pickup truck. Illinois Specialty White Sox. M. Mary U. Union R. Robert S. Sam E. Edward W. William over S. Sam. M. Mary U. Union R. Robert S. Sam E. Edward William over Sam.
1: Nicholas Blacktop,

0: 97 traffic stop, Raymond Columbus Blacktop at East 10th Road. Raymond Columbus Blacktop at East 10th Road. Some gray Jeep, F Frank H. Henry 16603. F Frank H. Henry 16603.
1: Frankie Henry 16603, clear to 15 Jeep.

It's your gate fatigue driver, I-55 southbound, Mapo 52. Bring in a true bait fatigue driver, I-55 southbound, mile post 52902, small white Kia, female driver is falling asleep, make your own case, safe place, true bait home, full KSB 3.

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0: 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Time of page 907, Macoupin County, 911, clear.
1: MAG 911, stop 59, 45.
0: 45, go ahead.
1: 5945 inbound to Anderson Hospital.
0: 10-4-908.
2: MAG 911, Gillespie, copy page.
0: Gillespie, 10-4.

on I-55 northbound ramp to I-55. No injuries. She advised that she is way down in the ditch and really hard to see.

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Attention, Staunton Ambulance, Staunton Ambulance here. Needed to respond, 215 West Pennsylvania Street, Staunton. Staunton Health and Rehab, room 117, bed D boy, for a 79-year-old female passing blood and having blood clots. Attention, Staunton Ambulance, here needed to respond, 215 West Pennsylvania Street, Staunton, Staunton House and Rehab, room 117, bed A. Adam, for a 79-year-old female passing blood and having blood clots. Time of page, 936, McKibben County, 911 clear.

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1: Calling to learn more information. 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She has 2 hours. 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
1: 32 on stop, 55 south, 13 and a half, yellow, two axle straight truck. 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

Ascension Prairie Land Ambulance, Ferdinand Rescue. Prairie Land Ambulance, Ferdinand Rescue. You're being requested on 9 Mile Road, just west of Davis Road. 9 Mile Road, just west of Davis Road, for a 31-year-old female who is on the side of the road in a black Ford Expedition with a rapid heart rate.

0: Washington Prairieland Ambulance, Verdon Rescue. You're being requested on 9 Mile Road, just west of Davis Road. 31-year-old female in a black Ford Expedition with a rapid heart rate. She also advised she has extreme anxiety. Time of page 958, Macoubin County, 911 clear.
1: Act 911,
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out on Mount East Walnut Street, South Hatter Creek City. There's a white male, gray shorts, walking on his shoulder. He was advised to either under the grass. Did he

Attention Verdon Rescue, this is the second page. You're being requested on 9 Mile Road, just west of Davis Road. 31-year-old female in a black Ford Expedition, rapid heart rate, and very anxious. Time of second page, 10:04, McCubbin County, 911, clear.

know, the Shell in Raymond on the frontage road, Shell Raymond frontage road, Montgomery County is not available. They received the call 37 minutes ago. Kale Finville, light skin, dark hoodie, was trying to

bathroom 316 to Gateway for a 76-year-old female psych. Attention, Gillespie, but now there are ambulance. Gillespie, but now there are ambulance. You're being requested for a transfer to St. Francis room 316 to Gateway for a 76-year-old female psych. Tower page 1016, Goodman County 911, clear.

advised, we'll be back in service from the 911 in Bunker Hill, but then we'll be out of service on a transfer from Anderson to Sloop.

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2: 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I took photos and left him a voicemail. 10-4.

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1: Mary 5, go ahead.
0: I was able to make contact with the farmer out here that's spraying. It'll be 10-8.
1: 10-4.
2: 5 from 1.
0: Go ahead.
2: I copied. I'll call the subject that called me about it.
0: 10-4. The guy out here spraying's up on Cross Creek right now, and he's good friends with Chief Graham, he said.
2: 10-4.

167 stop, US 67 northbound, East Kane Road, US 67 northbound, East Kane Road. Tractor white semi trailer, blue tractor white semi trailer. Trailer plate, Illinois, 102-6666, SNRT Tom, 102-6666, SNRT Tom.

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off was four, white truck tractor, white box trailer, white truck tractor, white box trailer, Oklahoma, Boy Queen, 9397. 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

Runway 15 left on the 26th Street, St. Louis. This bringing us Troop 8 Reckless Conduct, runway 15 left. Great Audi passenger car, great Audi passenger car. Vehicle observed going approximately 90 miles per hour to 35 miles per hour. 35.

framed one second to respond to an EMS call for a female not responding but breathing at Tremont Ridge, 801 East Tremont, Hillsboro. Hillsboro ambulance respond to an EMS call for a female not responding but breathing at Tremont Ridge, 801 East Tremont Street. This will be a backup. Crew call on clear 1114.

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Time of page 1127, McKibben County, 911 clear.

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1: 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No smoke, no fire showing up at the time. Northwestern 1303 B Command. 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

87 Morse, 555 Southbound, Montrose 56, I-55 Southbound, Montrose 56, on a white pickup truck, temporary registration, unreadable.

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0: Charles 85, MCS stop, I-270 eastbound on outpost 13, I-270 eastbound on outpost 13. Red truck tractor, white tanker trailer, red truck tractor, white tanker trailer. See my trailer, 940-619, same tone. See my trailer, 940-619, same tone.
1: Attention, Gillespie Benalder Ambulance, Carmel Rescue. 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Needed to respond, 835 Johnson Street, 835 Johnson Street, Carlinville. 43-year-old male, cancer patient, having shortness of breath.

Gillespie Vanelder Ambulance Carmel Rescue. 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Time of page 1201 McCoupin County 911 clear.

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Columbia Boulevard, Helmand 16, Litchfield. Gray Kia Soul, Gray Kia Soul, F Frank J John 44432. 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

0: Attention Cromwell Rescue, Carlinville Rescue. This is the second page. You're needed to respond 835 Johnson Street, Carlinville, 835 Johnson Street, for a 43-year-old male cancer patient having shortness of breath. Time of second page, 1206, Macoupin County, 911 clear.
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0: 10-4, 12-17.

Different units, Troop 8, VUI, New Pope Road, westbound for Illinois, 250. Different units, Troop 8, VUI, New Pope Road, 1218, Pan Pontiac Grand Prix, driving into oncoming traffic. Make your own KSC, police, Troop 8, Collinsville, KSB 235.

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California, 9 H. Henry, C. Charles, D. David, 189. 9 H. Henry, C. Charles, D. David, 189, California, and we're going to be 55 southbound at the 5-4.

is bringing its Troop 8 cancellation. Cancel is bring 1809 DUI. New Pogue Road westbound from Illinois 255. 1218, Tan Pontiac Grand Prix. Vehicle has been located. Authority PD Edwardsville State Police. Troop 8 Collins, OKSB 235.

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Go ahead. It's going to be an Illinois chapter plate, David George, 80367. 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

0: 67 South Trinity Hill Lane. Yes, 67 South Trinity Hill Lane. Blue tractor, white semi-trailer. Blue tractor, white semi-trailer. Illinois trailer plate 828741 at San Rafi Tom. 828741 at San Rafi Tom.
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with 9.6. I-55 northbound at 9.6. Be a red truck, silver truck, or red truck tractor, silver trailer, red truck tractor, silver trailer. California, trailer plate, 4 Union Edward 7761, 4 Union Edward 7761.

0: 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Blue two tractor, white semi trailer. Electric plate, 8 SNRTCOM, 840480 SNRTCOM.
1: Yeah, go ahead.

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Mike Director, Kimberly Taylor, Oklahoma 28, 1556, and Mary D. David. 1556, and Mary D. David, Oklahoma.

0: 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I'm 10-8.
1: 10-4. 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

130 from Mercedes, 2B5 northbound at 8.6. 2B5 northbound at 8.6 on a red Ford Ranger. Red Ford Ranger, Illinois handicap plate 333349. Illinois handicap plate 333349.

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0: Hey, 159 South, be 555 southbound 49, 555 southbound 49. Blue truck tractor, blue trailer, blue tractor, blue tractor. Semi plate 98048, St. Oliver T-Town. 918.
1: Zero

5 northbound to 41. 5 northbound 41, a white Chevrolet pickup. White Chevrolet pickup truck. B truck 430-8668. 430-8668.

Illinois 3 northbound at West Chain Ross Road. Truck tractor, silver trailer, unknown 28. Let me get it for you in a minute. We're going to be blocked.

for a 47-year-old male who's complaining of chest pain. I started about 10 minutes ago. Hillsborough Ambulance, here needs to respond. 12078 Illinois Route 185, Graham Correctional Center. For a 47-year-old male who's complaining of chest pain, I started about 10 minutes ago. 911 clear, 1514.

before New Pope Road, Illinois 255 southbound. For New Pope Road, a black Chevy Suburban pulling a trailer partially in the left lane. There are subjects outside of the vehicle messing with the trailer.

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White truck tractor, white trailer. Helmine trailer. 104-1586 SM over Teton. 104-1586 SM over Teton.

Ambulance, Staunt Ambulance, you're needed at CHS ER room 7 for an ALS transfer to St. John's. 79-year-old female, hematuria and hypotension. She is on an IV. Attention, Staunt Ambulance, Staunt Ambulance, you're needed at CHS ER room 7 for an ALS transfer to St. John's. 79-year-old female, hematuria and hypotension. She is on an IV. Time of page 1528.

7, trailer number MRV Boy IIDA 1744, trailer number MRV Boy IIDA 1744. Place office time, however, reasonable grounds to justify an investigative stop have been established. State Police Troop 8 calls for KSP 235.

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over at 64 and US 51, exit 61. There's a white truck tractor, white semi plate, vehicles on the shoulder, I-64 westbound at approximately the 40

Collins, Y 77 B hit and run truck tractor and BI truck is going to be at the Loves off of 255 and the Moosehead exit. If there's an even shift car that can go down there, he's advised to stay there until we meet with him.

0: find a trooper to handle the crash that 77 is gathering information on.
1: 4886 is en route to meet one of the parties. 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

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Time of age, 1553, McCoupin County, clear.

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0: And it'll be at Cordier, the intersection of 111 and 108, McKeven County. Oh, no, 111, 108, McKeven County.

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0: What's Monolith's location?
1: Last I heard was South Church. I can't copy his traffic.
0: Definitely. I'm in route over that way.
1: Out of 3, he's at 310 Putnam.

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1: 10-5, other units responding. Do you need assistance?
0: That's a negative. Could you start me rescue, though?
1: 10-4, 1-4.
0: Taser probe removal.

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Attention, Mount Olive Rescue. 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
1: That's Tam 10-4. 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Eagles is en route. 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

0: 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You can just put that in the notes for me. 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
0: Ten four.

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I'll be en route back to my PD with the male, starting mileage 86411. 86411.

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P-Paul 110769, state unknown. P-Paul 7 is 7, state unknown. 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
1: 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I'll be around.

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1: 16-10-4, are we clear for
2: patrol? 8-103, send traffic.

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Staunton Ambulance, you're needed at CHS ER Room 2 for an ALS transfer to Anderson, 96-year-old female, CHF exacerbation, time of page 1711.

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Community Hospital Fountain to Anderson. 96-year-old female, CHF exacerbation. Now we're second page, 1721, McGibbon County, 911 clear.

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You're needed to respond 1016 West North Street, 1016 West North Street, Girard, Courtyard Estates, for a female fallen, unknown injury. She'll be in room 110.

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Frontline Ambulance, Shrug Rescue. You're going to respond 1016 West North Street. 1016 West North Street, Girard, Courtyard Estates, for a female fallen, unknown injury. She'll be in room 110, on page 1752, McKinney County, 911, clear.

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second page, 1016 West North Street, 1016 West North Street, Girard, Courtyard Estates, from a female fallen on an injury. She'll be in room 110, time of second page, 1757, McCoupe County, 911, clear.

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Release 027, solo, and 1+25 for fuel.

is bringing its Troop H wanted investigation, leaving the scene of property damage. I-55 northbound mile post 3, 1811, white or gray passenger car, white or gray passenger car. Just fine, investigative stuff have been established. State police trooper, like KSPD 35.

3 from McKibben. Status? I'm on

When you were on this last call, we did get calls for this address, the 408 East First South. The original complaint was they were mad that the mother of the residents had not cleaned her room and the floor was covered in cat feces. It has now escalated to a domestic between another family member and a male subject at the residence.

ambulance, Fault ambulance, Trinidad at Anderson ICU, room 6, for an ALS transfer to SLU, 55-year-old female brain MRI, she is on a ventilator. Attention, Fault ambulance, Trinidad at Anderson ICU, room 6, for an ALS transfer to SLU, 55-year-old female, going for a brain MRI, she is on a ventilator, time page 1858.